There goes Show Crow. If you got a bad back, knees, headache, before you reach for the drugs, try tuning in the radio. I will explain why in just a bit. Steppenwolf now on Max.

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0: That's Roxette Max 97.7. It's rocking right here. Monday will be a good weekend. Chilly forecast. Yeah, it's that time of year. That's coming up in a second. Some frozen ghosts, too. You like me? You get a sore lower back. Nah, it's arthritis kicking in. I know. Bad knees. Mm-hmm. Headache, pretty much. Well, instead of reaching for the ibuprofen, they suggest turning up the radio, listening to your favorite music, your favorite songs that you get to choose. You know, that apparently is linked to reducing pain. Yeah, who knew? Even moving along the beat kind of thing helps you loosen up a little bit. Maybe it's more of a distraction. Brain scans suggest music can actually affect areas involved processing pain. All right, so make sure you tune in. We're here for you. You know, we're good medicine. Crank up the 70s, 80s, and 90s. Yeah. I don't know if my doctor will agree, though. Because I have a prescription. Take two Bon Jovi songs and call me in the morning. Yeah.
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2: Partly cloudy tonight, becoming clear overnight, low near plus 4. Sunny tomorrow with a high of 16. Sunshine continuing Wednesday with a high of 19, the low near 8.
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There goes Gary Wright. Do you ever look in the mirror at yourself and go, ugh, that can't be right? Pretty much every day. Brian Adams now on Max.

0: 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Jake Isles Band. Centerfold. Watch out for the staples. I know. Hey, you're going over to check out the Costco job. They're doing a thing today. That was over today at 4 o'clock, but you can try again tomorrow. Job fair over the Wasaga Beach Legion on Klondike. They do that from all day, pretty much from 9 to 4. Wednesday, they're going to be at the Bear State, the Living Resort there on Harbor Street. And same with Thursday as well from 9 to 4. Yeah, the Costco job portal. I need to get myself a $1.50 hot dog. How about you? All right, make room. I'm coming through.
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4: Partly cloudy tonight, becoming clear overnight, low near plus 4. Sunny tomorrow with a high of 16. Sunshine continuing Wednesday with a high of 19, the low near 8.
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0: Max 97.7 REM, Neil Young there too. All right, I got Rush ready to kick off another set from the 70s, 80s, and 90s. As we take a nice deep breath, as we officially take a breath, a sigh of relief after the last weekend of summer is over. It's over. No, I know. And now we're going to slide into the secondary season. Yeah, 9 months of complaining about weather, winter forecasts. Soon. Hey, it's Rockin' Rod. Thanks for the ride.
1: 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You got your sunglasses on? 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
1: 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And there might be some cool swag in it for you. 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
3: Partly cloudy tonight, becoming clear overnight, low near plus 4. Sunny tomorrow with a high of 16. Sunshine continuing Wednesday with a high of 19 to low near 8.
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3: Partly cloudy tonight, becoming clear overnight, low near plus 4. Sunny tomorrow with a high of 16. Sunshine continuing Wednesday with a high of 19, the low near 8.
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1: 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But why so formal?
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God, I was too hot to sleep. I followed the sound of a jukebox coming from up the levee. All of a sudden, I could hear somebody whistling from right behind me. I turned around and she said,

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And when we say we're playing the best, we're not messing around here. I mean, we're not doing this. This isn't some sort of game, you know. This is serious business. We've got a lot of fun to have, and we've got to get to it, okay? So let's stop messing around. 97.7, Max FM.

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3: Partly cloudy tonight, becoming clear overnight, low near plus 4. Sunny tomorrow with a high of 16. Sunshine continuing Wednesday with a high of 19, the low near 8.
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6: Sunny today with a high of 19. Sunshine continuing tomorrow with a high of 20, the low near 6.
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3: Sunny today with a high of 19. Sunshine continuing tomorrow with a high of 20, the low near 6.
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0: In just a few minutes, we'll be right back, and you'll be hearing another big hit. I know, it gets tiring hearing so many good songs in a row. 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
3: Sunny today with a high of 19. Sunshine continuing tomorrow with a high of 20. The low near 6.
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6: Sunny today with a high of 19. Sunshine continuing tomorrow with a high of 20, the low near 6.
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3: Sunny today with a high of 19. Sunshine continuing tomorrow with a high of 20, the low near 6.
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7: Sunny today with a high of 19. Sunshine continuing tomorrow with a high of 20, the low near 6.
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1: Good morning, I'm Martin Vanderwood. Three more impaired drivers have been taken off the roads in the Collingwood area over the last few days. A Cornwall resident was charged after a traffic stop at 4th and Pine Streets. A Wasauga Beach motorist was also arrested after a complaint about driving behavior in the area of Hume and St. Marie Street. And a driver from Collingwood was charged after a vehicle was stopped in the area of Highway 26 and Barrington Trail. QP has set a November strike date for nearly 60,000 education workers across the province, becoming the third education union to do so. Both the Ontario English Catholic Teachers Association and the Elementary Teachers Federation have also set strike votes for November. They've all been without a contract since the end of August, and negotiations with the province have stalled. Tougher standards are coming for commercial truck driver training in Ontario. The province is beefing up the training after a report found that some training schools were cutting corners. The report found that some students were not being taught the fundamentals like left turns at major intersections, emergency stopping, or reverse parking. Experts in the industry are skeptical of Donald Trump's planned alternative supply of agricultural potash. Trump says the U.S. will buy it from Belarus, and it'll be cheaper than the Canadian stuff. Belarus is a Russian puppet state and is subject to sanctions by most countries. The experts say shipping potash from there is going to be very difficult and expensive. And now sports.
2: I'm RJ Broadhead. Here's the morning sports. The Blue Jays were leading in the bottom of the eighth, but Pete Alonso hit his second homer of the game, a two-run shot to put Baltimore ahead for good in a 4-3 win. The Jays could be eliminated from playoff contention as early as today. They're 3.5 games out with 5 to play. If they lose and the White Sox and Guardians both win, that's it. No playoffs for the Jays. The injuries are piling up, too. Vladimir Guerrero didn't play because of a back issue. Brett Bateman left in the second with a hip injury. And Dylan Cease has shoulder inflammation and will miss his next start. In the other two games yesterday, the Tigers defeated the Nationals and San Fran got past the Twins. Matthew Stafford threw 4 touchdowns, 2 of them to Devontae Adams, and the Rams easily beat the Giants 28-6. Giants lost Jackson Dart to a knee injury on their first series. And 1 week from today is a big one. It's the start of the Major League Baseball playoffs, and it's also the first day of the NHL regular season. That's sports. The forecast is next.
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1: A mix of sun and clouds today, quite breezy, a high of 16, a few clouds tonight, and a low near 4. For tomorrow, sun and cloud again and breezy with a high of 18, and a mix of sun and cloud for Thursday as well.
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7 minutes after 6 o'clock on a chilly start. The last couple hours of summer. Fall kicks in later on tonight. 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

0: Well, very chilly for the last couple hours as we say goodbye to summer, you know, officially. So what's happening down in the land of drama down in the States? Orange head Cheeto man Trump, the other day, he suspended all of the a bunch of media outlets from the White House because of the fake news. You're all fake news. It's all fiction. Everything you write about me, it's all lies. So in response, the major U.S. networks down there, you know, ABC, CBS, NBC, all those guys, they suspended their pool coverage of the president, so they weren't sharing any videos or anything like that. So the company said that the reporters were denied access to the White House, so that's it. They're not doing that anymore. So what does Trump do? Trump says, well, that's fine. I'm going to start my own TV channel for all the pool coverage for the White House, and he's calling it Trump TV. Of course he is. It operates a 24/7 feed of clips of the president. So isn't that nice? So now we got Trump TV, just another sitcom disguised as a reality show. Like, come on, let's face it. This guy, it's just a mess. Waiting, it just continues. Every single day, it's something different, huh? We'll take a little break. Got the weather forecast. Yeah, B-52's on the way as well.
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0: All right, Max, sun and cloud for today. On and off cloud. Highs of 16 degrees. Another chilly one overnight, 4 degrees. Cover up the tomatoes, Martha. Mix of sun and cloud for Wednesday and a high of 18 degrees. Currently sitting at 5 at Max FM.
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So it looks like the Blue Jays are done, done, and done. Oh, yeah, unfortunately. That's it. Talk about the implosion of the Blue Jays in a bit. Here's the man, Neil Diamond, in Sweet Caroline. 97.7 Max. Good morning.

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2: Good morning, I'm Martin Vanderwood. QP has set a November strike vote for nearly 60,000 education workers, becoming the third education union to do so. Both the Ontario English Catholic Teachers Association and the Elementary Teachers Federation of Ontario have also set strike votes for November. They've all been without a contract since the end of August. Three more impaired drivers have been taken off the roads in the Collingwood area over the last few days. A Cornwall resident was charged after a traffic stop at 4th and Pine Streets. A Wasaga Beach resident was also arrested after a complaint came in about driving behavior in the area of Hume and St. Marie Street. And a driver from Collingwood was charged after a vehicle was stopped in the area of Highway 26 and Barrington Trail. Paul Bernardo's upcoming parole hearing has been delayed. The man who was serving a life sentence for the murders of Leslie Mahaffey and Kristen French in the early 90s was supposed to go before the parole board October 20th. However, the Parole Board of Canada has pushed the hearing back to January of 2027. No reason was given. Tougher standards are coming for commercial truck driver training in Ontario. The province is beefing up the training after a report found that some training schools were cutting corners. In sports, the Blue Jays lost 4-3 to the Orioles. Toronto could be eliminated from playoff contention as early as today. Monday Night Football, the Rams over the Giants 28-6. We'll check the forecast next.
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2: A mix of sun and clouds today, quite breezy, a high of 16, a few clouds tonight and a low near 4. For tomorrow, sun and cloud again and breezy with a high of 18 and a mix of sun and cloud for Thursday as well.
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96 and Max 97.7. So the band Foreigner still touring around with, well, no original members. But Lou Gramm, he's going to be making some special appearances in their final touring this year and into next. Here's Feeling Like the First Time. Here's Foreigner again. Max 97.7. Good morning.

0: 97.7, big hits of the 70s, 80s, and 90s. Who doesn't love Teenage Head? Let's shake. 6:43 with Joe Cahill. Glad you're along. And boy, oh boy, not looking good for the Blue Jays. Did you stay and watch that game last night? They're up okay, 3-2. Then Tyler Rogers, you know, Mr. Sidearm Reliever, gave up a huge two-run home run to Pete Alonso. Bottom of the eighth. That was it. Good night, Irene. 4-3. Baltimore beats the Blue Jays. So we're really on the brink of see you next year. Jays are currently now 77-80 on the year. They trail Chicago by 3.5 games for the final wild card spot in the American League. Only 5 games left. So really, it's a fait accompli. Is that how you say that? The Jays can be mathematically eliminated as early as tonight. So what's got to happen is if the White Sox win and the Guardians win, that will kibosh the Jays' playoff hopes. And then, I got to start talking about the Toronto Maple Leafs. Come on, no.
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0: Well, the good news is I'm not seeing really any precipitation in the forecast. Mix of sun and cloud for today and a high of 16 degrees. Another chilly one overnight down to 4 degrees. Mix of sun and cloud for Wednesday, a high of 18. Mix of sun and cloud for Thursday, 18, and up to 20 by Friday. But currently 5 degrees right now at Max 97.7.
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10 minutes to 7 o'clock on this last couple hours of summer. Yeah, fall is officially here. 8 o'clock tonight. Do you love autumn? Do you love this fall time of year? Here's some reasons why people love autumn so much. News on the way, and here's Rush Now on.

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2: Good morning, I'm Martin Vanderwood. Three more impaired drivers have been taken off the roads in the Collingwood area over the last few days. A Cornwall resident was charged after a traffic stop at 4th and Pine Streets. A Wasaga Beach motorist was also arrested after a complaint about driving behavior in the area of Hume and St. Marie Street. And a driver from Collingwood was charged after a vehicle was stopped in the area of Highway 26 and Barrington Trail. CUPE has set a November strike date for nearly 60,000 education workers across the province, becoming the third education union to do so. Both the Ontario English Catholic Teachers Association and the Elementary Teachers Federation have also set strike votes for November. They've all been without a contract since the end of August, and negotiations with the province have stalled. Tougher standards are coming for commercial truck driver training in Ontario. The province is beefing up the training after a report found that some training schools were cutting corners. The report found that some students were not being taught the fundamentals like left turns at major intersections, emergency stopping, or reverse parking. After all the bluster about taking over Greenland, Donald Trump will today sign a deal that will allow the U.S. military to expand its presence at three existing bases there. It also gives NATO responsibility for Arctic security, not just the U.S. The deal will be signed today at the U.N. General Assembly in New York. And now sports.
3: I'm RJ Brighthead. Here's the morning sports. The Blue Jays were leading in the bottom of the eighth, but Pete Alonso hit his second homer of the game, a two-run shot to put Baltimore ahead for good in a 4-3 win. The Jays could be eliminated from playoff contention as early as today. They're 3.5 games out with 5 to play. If they lose and the White Sox and Guardians both win, that's it. No playoffs for the Jays. The injuries are piling up too. Vladimir Guerrero didn't play because of a back issue. Brett Bateman left in the second with a hip injury, and Dylan Cease has shoulder inflammation and will miss his next start. In the other two games yesterday, the Tigers defeated the Nationals and San Fran got past the Twins. Matthew Stafford threw 4 touchdowns, 2 of them to Devontae Adams, and the Rams easily beat the Giants 28-6. Giants lost Jackson Dart to a knee injury on their first series. And 1 week from today is a big one. It's the start of the Major League Baseball playoffs, and it's also the first day of the NHL regular season. That's sports. The forecast is next.
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2: A mix of sun and clouds today, quite breezy, a high of 16, a few clouds tonight, and a low near 4. For tomorrow, sun and cloud again and breezy with a high of 18, and a mix of sun and cloud for Thursday as well.
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Number 707, it's Joe Cahill. How are you? Glad you're along. Chilly start to the day. 5 degrees. Let's throw on the black velvet. Here's Alanna Miles, Max 97.7.

0: Seven big hits of the 70s, 80s, and 90s. You know who that is. Rock with you. It's a quarter after 7 o'clock with Joe Cahill. Glad you're along on this last couple of hours of summer. Yes, today is the first day of fall. Technically, it gets here at 8:04 p.m. So, you know, we got a couple of hours left. So say goodbye, summer. Cold start to it. 5 degrees right now. Full weather coming up. But do you love fall or do you hate fall? I don't think there's really any in between there. I'm kind of 6 of one, half dozen of the other. But people love fall because, you know, the comfortable temperatures, the rich sensory details, and all the comforting routines providing a welcome break from the summer heat. What the hell are you talking about, Cahill? Yeah, I know. But it's true. The weather really just, you know, I like hot. But you know what? This is just nice. You can get outside. The fall temperatures, usually around 10, 20 degrees Celsius, right? And that, according to research, says that links it to peak human happiness and clear thinking. Yeah, so if it's really hot out, you're not really thinking very clear. So they're saying it's a lot better that way. Relief from the heat, the cooler air eliminates, you know, heavy sweating and, and just all the humidity. Yeah, a lot of people don't like the humidity. The one of the nicer parts about fall are just the vibrant colors that are out there. Yeah, nature puts on the final show, you know, the leaves turning, the smells, you know, the wood smoke, you know, having a big fire outside maybe, the baking, you know, the pumpkin spice time, right? All that stuff. And, of course, all the sounds of fall, walking outside, the simple pleasures of hearing the leaves crunch beneath your feet. Isn't that nice? Doesn't that just bring you back to the good old days of fall? Yeah. Until you realize, oh, crap, I got to clean up all these leaves.
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2: All right, got a mix of sun and cloud today. Highs of 16 degrees, down to a chilly 4. Overnight 4. Mix of sun and cloud tomorrow. Highs of 18, currently 5 at Max 97.7.
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2024. Guess who's back in circulation, baby? That would be me. Every time I'm kind of out, they roll me back in. That's it. Here's David Lee Roth, Yankee Rose.

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1: Good morning, I'm Martin Vanderwood. QP has set a November strike vote for nearly 60,000 education workers, becoming the third education union to do so. Both the Ontario English Catholic Teachers Association and the Elementary Teachers Federation of Ontario have also set strike votes for November. They've all been without a contract since the end of August. Three more impaired drivers have been taken off the roads in the Collingwood area over the last few days. A Cornwall resident was charged after a traffic stop at 4th and Pine Streets. A Wasaga Beach resident was also arrested after a complaint came in about driving behavior in the area of Hume and St. Marie Street. And a driver from Collingwood was charged after a vehicle was stopped in the area of Highway 26 and Barrington Trail. Paul Bernardo's upcoming parole hearing has been delayed. The man who was serving a life sentence for the murders of Leslie Mahaffey and Kristen French in the early 90s was supposed to go before the parole board October 20th. However, the Parole Board of Canada has pushed the hearing back to January of 2027. No reason was given. Tougher standards are coming for commercial truck driver training in Ontario. The province is beefing up the training after a report found that some training schools were cutting corners. In sports, the Blue Jays lost 4-3 to the Orioles. Toronto could be eliminated from playoff contention as early as today. Monday Night Football, the Rams over the Giants 28-6. We'll check the forecast next.
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1: A mix of sun and clouds today, quite breezy, a high of 16, a few clouds tonight and a low near 4. For tomorrow, sun and cloud again and breezy with a high of 18 and a mix of sun and cloud for Thursday as well.
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love fall coming up in a bit. Why we hate fall. Yeah, we're going to check the flip side. Here come the Eagles, One of These Nights. 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

0: kind of disco Len Anderson there. I never promised you a rose garden. There's CanCon or ConCan. I beg your pardon, Max 97.7. Big hits of the 70s, 80s, and 90s. How are you, Joe Cahill? It's quarter to 8 o'clock. On this last couple of hours of summertime, the official start of fall is today at 8.04 p.m. A little while back, we were talking about why people love fall. Well, guess what? Not everybody loves fall, okay? Some people hate fall. They just hate it. Me, I'm kind of six of one, half dozen of the other. But the major reasons people do not like the fall season, it's turning gloomy. Yes, the daylight fading faster. Don't get me going about, November 1st, because that's going to be really depressing when we, spring forward, fall down. But the chilly, awkward weather, too cold to wear summer clothes, but I'm not wearing my parka yet. My rule for shorts is simple. If it's going to be forecasted 10 degrees or warmer, I'm in shorts. So I'm in shorts right now. Sorry about your luck. But if it gets to, high of 5 or 6 degrees, I'm in pants. So that's pretty much it. Of course, all the chores for fall. Number one, leaves. Oh, my God. Don't you love it when you finish raking the leaves in the lawn and you're going, wow, that looks great. And then 5 minutes later, it's just a mess again. then there you got the gutter cleaning. You got to prep the yard to get ready for winter time. You got to put the stakes in the ground so you know where to shovel, all that fun stuff. Yeah, it's just, it can be a real pain because guess what? Fall reminds us that winter is just around the corner, eh? It's just one of those things. It's part of life. But happy fall if you're into it. We'll take a break, got some weather, and do set on the way. Hang in.
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0: Well, good news is I'm not seeing any rain in the immediate forecast, so that's good. Mix of sun and cloud today. Highs of 16 degrees. Down to 4 tonight. 4 degrees tonight. Mix of sun and cloud for Wednesday. Highs of 18, and same deal for Thursday. Also with a high of 18. Currently sitting at 5 degrees at Max 97.7.
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set. Mama, let him play. It's 8 minutes to 8 o'clock. Hey, thanks to everybody who popped by the Max 97.7 tent at the Stonebridge Wasaga Beach Blues Festival. What a great weekend we had. We had a blast. Great crowds. We received hundreds of ballots in our gift card giveaway as well. And congratulations going out to Marlene Spencer of Wasaga Beach. She won them all. Yeah, way to go, Marlene. Here come the Kinks. You really got me.

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1: Good morning, I'm Martin Vanderwood. Three more impaired drivers have been taken off the roads in the Collingwood area over the last few days. A Cornwall resident was charged after a traffic stop at 4th and Pine Streets. A Wasaga Beach motorist was also arrested after a complaint about driving behavior in the area of Hume and St. Marie Street. And a driver from Collingwood was charged after a vehicle was stopped in the area of Highway 26 and Barrington Trail. CUPE has set a November strike date for nearly 60,000 education workers across the province, becoming the third education union to do so. Both the Ontario English Catholic Teachers Association and the Elementary Teachers Federation have also set strike votes for November. They've all been without a contract since the end of August, and negotiations with the province have stalled. Tougher standards are coming for commercial truck driver training in Ontario. The province is beefing up the training after a report found that some training schools were cutting corners. The report found that some students were not being taught the fundamentals like left turns at major intersections, emergency stopping, or reverse parking. Experts in the industry are skeptical of Donald Trump's planned alternative supply of agricultural potash. Trump says the U.S. will buy it from Belarus, and it'll be cheaper than the Canadian stuff. Belarus is a Russian puppet state and is subject to sanctions by most countries. The experts say shipping potash from there is going to be very difficult and expensive. And now sports.
2: I'm RJ Broadhead. Here's the morning sports. The Blue Jays were leading in the bottom of the eighth, but Pete Alonso hit his second homer of the game, a two-run shot to put Baltimore ahead for good in a 4-3 win. The Jays could be eliminated from playoff contention as early as today. They're 3.5 games out with 5 to play. If they lose and the White Sox and Guardians both win, that's it. No playoffs for the Jays. The injuries are piling up, too. Vladimir Guerrero didn't play because of a back issue. Brett Bateman left in the second with a hip injury. And Dylan Cease has shoulder inflammation and will miss his next start. In the other two games yesterday, the Tigers defeated the Nationals and San Fran got past the Twins. Matthew Stafford threw 4 touchdowns, 2 of them to Davante Adams, and the Rams easily beat the Giants 28-6. Giants lost Jackson Dart to a knee injury on their first series. And 1 week from today is a big one. It's the start of the Major League Baseball playoffs, and it's also the first day of the NHL regular season. That's sports. The forecast is next.
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1: A mix of sun and clouds today, quite breezy, a high of 16, a few clouds tonight, and a low near 4. For tomorrow, sun and cloud again and breezy with a high of 18, and a mix of sun and cloud for Thursday as well.
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97.7. Big hits of the 70s, 80s, and 90s right here, right now. There's Jesus Jones. 14 minutes after 8 o'clock with Joe Cahill. Glad you're along. So I'm scrolling around on my Facebook page this morning because, you know, I'm bored at work. Was that out loud? And just, you know, scrolling around on Facebook, and I see this post by the Hallmark Channel. You know the Hallmark Channel, they play all those movies. The W Channel plays them all up here. The Hallmark Channel has just announced its Countdown to Christmas movie schedule. Like, come on. Yeah, so it's here. It's if you want to, you know, plan your watch parties, your festive family movie nights, all that stuff. It has now been announced. They've got all the new movies. It's going to start on October the 16th, the Hallmark Channel Countdown to Christmas Movies. It'll start mid-October with the movie 'Tis the Season for Setups. I know how this one goes. A stressed big city career woman. She visits a small, quaint little town and meets up with this flannel-wearing local guy and learns the true meaning of Christmas. So that's the movie right there, pretty much every Hallmark movie. But this is crazy. It's way too early for Christmas. I'm sorry, it is. Like, we haven't

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8: All right, mix of sun and cloud for today. Highs of 16 degrees. Same deal for tomorrow. Highs of 18 and 18 degrees on Thursday. Currently sitting at 5. Nope, we're up to 6 degrees at max.
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Neil Young, rocking in the free world. Just keep rocking, my friends. Keep on rocking. Joe Cahill along, 22 minutes after 8 o'clock. News on the way. The fix now, and one thing leads to another. Max, 97.7, big hits of the 70s, 80s, and 90s. Good morning.

0: including European vehicles.
1: Good morning, I'm Martin Vanderwood. QP has set a November strike vote for nearly 60,000 education workers, becoming the third education union to do so. Both the Ontario English Catholic Teachers Association and the Elementary Teachers Federation of Ontario have also set strike votes for November. They've all been without a contract since the end of August. Three more impaired drivers have been taken off the roads in the Collingwood area over the last few days. A Cornwall resident was charged after a traffic stop at 4th and Pine Streets. A Wasaga Beach resident was also arrested after a complaint came in about driving behavior in the area of Hume and St. Marie Street. And a driver from Collingwood was charged after a vehicle was stopped in the area of Highway 26 and Barrington Trail. Paul Bernardo's upcoming parole hearing has been delayed. The man who was serving a life sentence for the murders of Leslie Mahaffey and Kristen French in the early 90s was supposed to go before the parole board October 20th. However, the Parole Board of Canada has pushed the hearing back to January of 2027. No reason was given. Tougher standards are coming for commercial truck driver training in Ontario. The province is beefing up the training after a report found that some training schools were cutting corners. In sports, the Blue Jays lost 4-3 to the Orioles. Toronto could be eliminated from playoff contention as early as today. Monday Night Football, the Rams over the Giants 28-6. We'll check the forecast next.
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1: A mix of sun and clouds today, quite breezy, a high of 16, a few clouds tonight, and a low near 4. For tomorrow, sun and cloud again and breezy with a high of 18, and a mix of sun and cloud for Thursday as well.
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0: 97.7. There's the best band in the world, AC/DC, and You Shook Me. It's a 9:15 with Joe Cahill. Speaking of AC/DC, of course, we all know the show in Toronto got canceled because the Rogers Stadium fell down. So they had this big pop-up at the brewery, the Steam Whistle Place, in front of the Rogers Center. That's the, you know, the, where the Blue Jays play. And it was an AC/DC pop-up thing for a couple of days. And the band actually showed up there for a couple hours and, you know, signed autographs. So it was all part of the, you know, it's part of the tour. They were coming to Toronto anyways. They had no place to play. But at least they showed up and gave the fans a little bit of a thrill. So that was pretty nice. Just 3 days away, folks. That's it. Three more days until the annual Great Northern Exhibition. Yeah, can't wait for it. It's the Collingwood Agricultural Society's 169th edition of the GNE, and this year's theme, Country Roots and Cowboy Boots. Yeah, Country Roots and Cowboy Boots. Enjoy the exhibits, the animal competitions, and of course the Midway starts up on Friday the 25th, runs until Sunday, and of course we got the Demolition Derby, the Lumberjack Show, lots of live music. You can pick up a day pass or a 3-day adult weekend pass for only $35, and just go to greatnorthernx.com for the full weekend schedule. We're going to have more family 4-packs of passes to give away right here at Max 97.7. We'll take a little break. We've got the weather and some Brian Wilson with the Bare Naked Ladies next.
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0: All right, mix of sun and cloud today. Highs of 16. Down to 4 degrees tonight. 18 tomorrow in the sunshine. Currently, it's 6 at Max.
6: Weather online anytime
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minutes to 9 o'clock. Joe Cahill here on the last day of summer. Last couple hours of summer. First day of fall is today. Actually, at 8:05 tonight is when fall officially arrives. Yeah, sorry. Bon Jovi. We'll go out in a blaze of glory. Max 97.7.

The best mix of the 70s, 80s, and 90s. 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Who knew the 2000s were so greedy? 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

hour we go with Joe Cahill. Glad you're along. Let's roll on down the highway, shall we? Roll on down Highway 26. It's only 90. Don't be doing 120. Don't be an idiot. It's 90. 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

0: Max, 97.7, big hits of the 70s, 80s, and 90s. There's the Goo Goo Dolls and Slide. 18 minutes after 9 o'clock, Joe Cahill on a nice-looking day. It's okay, a little sunshine, a little cloud right now, up to 16 degrees. Great day to go check out the Wasaga Beach Farmer's Market. Yep, every Tuesday. So Tuesday, here we go. 3 o'clock this afternoon. Runs till 7 o'clock right there at the Recplex on Mosley Street. Good setup there. Been there a couple of times. Probably head over there later on this afternoon. The market will run right to through till October the 6th. And it brings together local artisans and vendors. Live music. Yes, some live music playing as well. And the entire Wasaga Beach community just checks her out. And we'll see you out there later on for the Wasaga Beach Artisan and Farmer's Market beginning at 3 o'clock this afternoon.
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2: A mix of sun and clouds today, quite breezy, a high of 16, a few clouds tonight and a low near 4. For tomorrow, sun and cloud again and breezy with a high of 18 and a mix of sun and cloud for Thursday as well.
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0: Greg, going down Electric Avenue, Max 97.7. Joe K, hello long. How are you? About 20 minutes to 10 o'clock on a nice looking day. Last day of summer. Technically, it's fall at 8.04 p.m. So we got into the last couple hours here of summertime. Here's your official Costco Wasaga Beach update. It's not open yet. Everybody just relax. It's good. You'll be able to get your chicken pot pie soon. I love the chicken pot pie over at Costco. Oh, yeah. The Wasaga Beach job fairs for Costco began yesterday. They continue today. Today, they're at the Wasaga Beach Legion over there in Klondike Park. Now, you got to go to costco.ca/jobs, and you got to register. Then they call you. I don't know if it's too late, if they're going to call you or not. I don't know. But there are limited walk-in spots available. So, you know, if you're really hankering to get a job there, maybe just go on over. You got nothing to lose, right? Same with tomorrow and Thursday. They head over to Collingwood. The job fair will be at the Bear Estate at Living Water Resort on Harbor Street there in Collingwood. That'll be on Wednesday and Thursday. So good luck if you're looking to get a job at Costco. We'll take a little break. Got the full weather forecast. And, we'll do some Trooper next.
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9: A mix of sun and clouds today, quite breezy, a high of 16, a few clouds tonight, and a low near 4. For tomorrow, sun and cloud again and breezy with a high of 18, and a mix of sun and cloud for Thursday as well.
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0: 97.7. Big hits of the 70s, 80s, and 90s. Don't forget the 90s. It's the Police at 10 minutes to 10 o'clock. Joe Cahill saying, see you later. Good night. Goodbye. Last day of summer, last couple hours of summer as we head into fall. It kicks in officially today at 8:04. So have a great last couple hours. Say goodbye to summer for me. And maybe we'll see you out there later at the Wasaga Farmers Market. Yeah, 3 o'clock over at the Recplex. Have a great day, everybody. Yell at you tomorrow.
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1: A mix of sun and clouds today, quite breezy, a high of 16, a few clouds tonight, and a low near 4. For tomorrow, sun and cloud again and breezy with a high of 18, and a mix of sun and cloud for Thursday as well.
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play the best of the 70s, 80s, and 90s. And when we say we're playing the best, we're not messing around here. I mean, we're not doing this. This isn't some sort of game, you know. This is serious business. We've got a lot of fun to have, and we've got to get to it, okay? So let's stop messing around. 97.7, Max FM.

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1: A mix of sun and clouds today, quite breezy, a high of 16, a few clouds tonight and a low near 4. For tomorrow, sun and cloud again and breezy with a high of 18 and a mix of sun and cloud for Thursday as well.
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1: A mix of sun and clouds today, quite breezy, a high of 16, a few clouds tonight and a low near 4. For tomorrow, sun and cloud again and breezy with a high of 18 and a mix of sun and cloud for Thursday as well.
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7: A mix of sun and clouds today, quite breezy, a high of 16, a few clouds tonight and a low near 4. For tomorrow, sun and cloud again and breezy with a high of 18 and a mix of sun and cloud for Thursday as well.
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1: Good afternoon, I'm Martin Vanderwood. Police have charged a Collingwood man with robbing a convenience store on Saturday night. Officers were called to the Circle K in Collingwood. Investigators were able to ID a suspect using surveillance footage. They've charged a 32-year-old Collingwood man with robbery with a weapon, uttering threats, and carrying a concealed weapon. Elliot Moose is on the loose in the Collingwood area. Police say the moose has been seen along waterfront trails and neighboring streets. They are reminding the public to exercise caution if they encounter the moose and let it continue on its way undisturbed. Three more impaired drivers have been taken off the roads in the Collingwood area over the last few days. A Cornwall resident was charged after a traffic stop at 4th and Pine Streets. A Wasauga Beach resident was also arrested after a complaint about driving behavior in the area of Hume and St. Marie Street. And a driver from Collingwood was charged after a vehicle was stopped in the area of Highway 26 and Barrington Trail. QP has set a November strike date for nearly 60,000 education workers across the province, becoming the third education union to do so. Both the Ontario English Catholic Teachers Association and the Elementary Teachers Federation have also set strike votes for November. They've all been without a contract since the end of August, and negotiations have stalled. Tougher standards are coming for commercial truck driver training in Ontario. The province is beefing up the training after a report found training schools are cutting corners in some cases. The report found that several students were not taught fundamentals like left turns at major intersections, emergency stops, or reverse parking. A half dozen members of the BC legislature are rejoining the Provincial Conservative Caucus now that Carrie Lynn Finley has quit as leader. The provincial party imploded as moderate and right-wing factions collided, with 14 MLAs either resigning or being thrown out. That leaves the Conservatives scrambling as NDP Premier David Eby is expected to call a snap election to take advantage of the chaos in the opposition ranks. In sports, only five games left in the baseball season for the Jays. They're 3.5 games back of a wild card position. Tonight they play their second of three at Baltimore. After tomorrow's match against the Orioles, it's back home Friday for their final series against Cincinnati. Max Scherzer starts tonight for the Jays. There are 10 games in NHL preseason action tonight, including Vancouver visiting Calgary and Edmonton at Winnipeg. And in the WNBA, tonight is the second to last match of the season for the Toronto Tempo. They take on Chicago. Their last match is Thursday against Connecticut. That's news and sports. The forecast is next.
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1: Sunshine this afternoon, temperatures around 16, clear and down to 5 degrees tonight. Sunshine and 18 for tomorrow, and sun and cloud and 18 for Thursday.
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and Hold on Max 97.7, playing the big hits of the 70s, 80s, and 90s. A job recruiter recently spoke out and said that there is one thing that she wishes the Gen Z would stop bringing to job interviews, and that is iced coffees. Yeah, apparently a large number of Gen Zs, when they show up for interviews, they will have their iced coffee in hand, keeping in mind that Gen Z are those born between 1997 and 2012, so they're anywhere between like 29 and 14 years of age. But apparently it's become so common that they have to say something about it. If you're going in for an interview, don't bring your iced coffee as emotional support. You should obviously be bringing any reference materials that are applicable to the interview, including your list of references, but leave the iced coffee in the car.

0: back in my Sharona on Max 97.7. Hello, good afternoon. It's Sarah Carmichael, and I hope you're having a great day today, the first day of fall. And it feels like it, doesn't it? It was rather cold through the overnight. This morning even, I actually put on my winter coat to walk my dogs because it was cold. And it looks like it's going to be sunny this week, but we are going to be getting some cooler temperatures through the evening and overnight. So you'll want to sort of factor that in. Now, this weekend, we have the Great Northern Exhibition happening. It is that time of year. I know a lot of people who've been looking forward to it, and rightfully so, because it's a lot of fun. It will kick off on Friday, run Saturday and Sunday as well at the fairgrounds. If you want to get a full look at the schedule, you can go to greatnorthernx.com. The theme this year is country roots and cowboy boots. There's going to be great exhibits, demonstrations, shows, the demolition derby. There's going to be food and rides and games. It's a blast. Again, go to greatnorthernx.com, and that'll kick off on Friday.
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2: Sunshine this afternoon. Temperatures around 16. Clear and down to 5 degrees tonight. Sunshine and 18 for tomorrow. And sun and cloud and 18 for Thursday.
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It's Roxette, the look on Max 97.7, playing the big hits of the 70s, 80s, and 90s. And I think we can all agree that being in a relationship costs money. You have to pay for dinners and movies, for dates. If you live together, you are paying for groceries and rent and mortgages. And if you're breaking up, apparently there is a cost associated with that as well. I'll tell you, on average, how much a breakup costs.

0: Hit me with your best shot. It's Pat Benatar on Max 97.7. I'm Sarah. Now, breakups are challenging. It can be very hard emotionally, mentally, physically, but apparently financially. Now, obviously, this depends on the situation. If you are living with someone and you break up, there's going to be a higher cost to that breakup because you got to move out. You got to get first and last month's rent. You got to, you know, buy new furniture and your own air fryer and things like that. But on average, let's just say it's a relationship where there is no cohabitation, right? You live there, they live there. You're just kind of dating, but you decide you don't want to date anymore. What kind of money can you expect to spend after the fact? Apparently, anywhere between $500 and $1,000. The number one thing that people spend money on after a breakup is self-care, right? Something nice for you. Maybe it is getting your nails done, your hair done. Maybe it is getting a tattoo that your partner didn't want you to get, but now you're free and you can get it. Number two, people are spending money on new wardrobe. Yeah, they're buying new clothes. You know, it's a new era. Vacations and therapy. I guess if the breakup was not great, that is going to be something that you might want to be spending your money on. 28% of people in a recent survey said that spending helped them heal. And I am fully supportive of retail therapy.
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7: Sunshine this afternoon. Temperatures around 16. Clear and down to 5 degrees tonight. Sunshine and 18 for tomorrow. And sun and cloud and 18 for Thursday.
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2: I drove here in my minivan. That makes it really hard to feel cool, you know? And by the way, I used to drive a cool car. 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It's 20 seconds long, and it's called Just Don't. 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You never will. 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How did they know? 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No, guys, I had to have 6 kids. I am an only child. My husband is an only child. My father was an only child. My family tree was becoming a stump. 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

0: It's Burning Down the House on Max 97.7. Good afternoon. It's Sarah Carmichael. How often have you been out and about, maybe doing some exploring, some touring around, and then there's the call of nature and you can't find a bathroom? Pretty common occurrence, I feel. But over in New York City, they are trying to help with that. And there is a company that is installing 17 free touchless public bathrooms across all five boroughs. Great, right? They're going to be very clean, sort of high tech, very private. However, they are giving you a 10-minute time limit. Now, this is being installed as part of a $4 million pilot program. Now, you will have the 10 minutes in there before the door will automatically open. Keeping in mind, users receive audio and visual warnings, including flashing lights, to let them know that their time is almost up. And then after the final warning, the door will open. And hopefully, you will be done and not still sitting on the toilet. Can you imagine? You're in some place public like Sunset Point Park and you're in the bathroom and it's taking longer because sometimes it does. And the door just swings open and you're standing, or not standing, you're sitting, and people are just standing there watching you or walking by. My goodness. Now, people are going, why? Why a 10-minute limit? Well, this is intended to prevent people from occupying the bathrooms for extended periods of time, right? Keep it moving. Keep the bathrooms available for other people. Don't have one or two people in there just tying it up. Also, it's probably meant so that people don't, you know, squat and live in these toilets, right? You know, people that are not housed could be taking shelter in them, that sort of thing. They did a research study and found out how long people typically use bathrooms. Who's doing this research? Who's asking bathroom questions? Who's standing outside of public bathrooms and timing people? But they did find that the vast majority of users leave within about 3.5 minutes. And so the bathrooms are designed with the same goal in mind. So the 3.5 minutes gives you enough time to use the bathroom. And then you got a few minutes there to, you know, maybe touch up your face, wash your hands, that sort of thing. Units are cleaned by staff, with the mayor saying that they will be cleaned on average every 15 uses or fewer. And the bathrooms will be free to use and they will be open daily from 7 a.m. to 10 p.m. They will be accessible and fully touchless.
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2: Sunshine this afternoon, temperatures around 16, clear and down to 5 degrees tonight. Sunshine and 18 for tomorrow, and sun and cloud and 18 for Thursday.
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Rock Me Gently on Max 97.7, playing the big hits of the 70s, 80s, and 90s. Season 30 of The Voice premiered last night on NBC, night one of their three-night premiere event. Adam Levine returned as a coach for his 19th season. Kelly Clarkson is back for her 11th season. Queen Latifah makes her coaching debut, as does country singer Riley Green. Carson Daly has returned as the host. Again, this is a three-day premiere event. Last night, tonight, tomorrow night.

0: Blondie, One Way or Another on Max 97.7. It's Sarah Carmichael, and there is a growing relationship trend called food divorce. And this has couples ditching shared meals in an effort to reduce stress, avoid arguments, and keep the peace at home. A food divorce happens when two people living together stop treating every meal as a joint responsibility. Instead of planning dinner, grocery shopping, cooking, and eating together, each partner takes care of their own food on their own schedule. If you want to eat at 5, cool. Don't want to eat till 9 o'clock? Great. Nobody has to negotiate, compromise, or pretend they're excited about eating whatever their partner is making. Relationship experts suggest that the constant responsibility of figuring out what to eat can create unnecessary tension between the partners. Think about it. How many times have you had this conversation? What do you want for dinner? Oh, I don't care. Whatever you want. Well, I was thinking pasta. Oh, I don't feel like pasta. And suddenly, you're right back where you started. And it can be really, really frustrating. Plus, of course, people have different schedules, right? I might be done my workday at 5 o'clock and hungry. My boyfriend may not get home some nights until nearly 7 o'clock. Am I expected to wait and make the dinner closer to when he's going to be home or make it when I can and then he'll have to warm it up? All that stuff. Plus, dietary preferences. We've all got stuff going on. So, if, you know, planning meals and sitting down together every single night is not something that is super feasible and it's causing more tension, more stress than it's worth, maybe think about a food divorce. And that way, if you want to eat corn pops for dinner, you can.
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4: Sunshine this afternoon. Temperatures around 16. Clear and down to 5 degrees tonight. Sunshine and 18 for tomorrow. And sun and cloud and 18 for Thursday.
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0: 97.7. I'm Sarah Carmichael. The Stayner Lions Club are still selling tickets for that absolutely gorgeous Mustang convertible. 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You can buy them by phone, 705-229-7627, or keep an eye out for the Stayner Lions at various events. They may possibly be at the GNE this weekend. I've seen them there before. I've bought tickets from them before at the GNE, so watch for them. And the draw itself is expected to be happening on October 17th, unless the tickets sell out before then. And then they'll obviously move it up. But it is a great opportunity to support the Lions Club as they put this money right back into the community. For instance, they recently made a $5,000 donation to the Singhampton Community Center for their playground replacement fund. So they take the money raised from this type of thing and put it right back into the community. If you want to get details, again, go to stainerlions.ca or check out their Facebook page.
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4: 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Almost as handsome as I sound.

playing the big hits of the 70s, 80s, and 90s. On Friday, another Yappy Hour being held at the Side Launch Brewing Company in support of Georgian Triangle Humane Society. But it's extra special as they are bringing in some VIPs, some very important pups. In fact, they are inviting all GTHS alumni pets and their families to join them. There's going to be pup cups and a Yappy Hour photo booth. There will be beverages, a portion of each pour, going to be donated to GTHS. Live music by Alex Barber and good food from Mamacita Tecoria. I recommend the fish tacos. I crave them. They're so good. This, again, coming up on Friday at Side Launch. It'll be running from 4 until 6. Even if you don't have a pet, you are more than welcome to join them. And I'm sure there will be plenty of furry friends.

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0: 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It's Sarah Carmichael, and it is getting to be the time of year when all I want to do is stay at home and be cozy on the couch in my blankies, drinking hot chocolate or coffee and watching Gilmore Girls and snuggle with my dogs. Yes, today, the first official day of fall, and this is when I start my hibernation mode. I'm basically a bear getting ready for the winter. I like to snack, I like to lounge, I like to conserve my energy for the long, cold months ahead. So if you see me and I have just a handful of chips in my arms, pay no mind. Leave me be. I'm preparing for the winter.
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2: Sunshine this afternoon. Temperatures around 16. Clear and down to 5 degrees tonight. Sunshine and 18 for tomorrow. And sun and cloud and 18 for Thursday.
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Playing the big hits of the 70s, 80s, and 90s. The new season of Saturday Night Live, I think it's season 52, is going to be premiering this Saturday. New York Knicks star Jalen Brunson is going to be taking on the host duty. It will be his first time doing so. He's also going to be appearing in an episode of Law & Order.

0: Phil Collins, You Can't Hurry Love on Max 97.7. It's Sarah Carmichael. Coming up next weekend, it is the Mayor's Charity Ram Rodeo and Hootenanny Fall Festival. That's right. Not this weekend. Next weekend, there's going to be live entertainment, professional rodeo action, family activities, artisan vendors, food trucks, fall-themed programming happening at Klondike Sports Park. The event brings thousands from across the province. It is a major regional attraction. 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
8: Sunshine this afternoon. Temperatures around 16. Clear and down to 5 degrees tonight. Sunshine and 18 for tomorrow. And sun and cloud and 18 for Thursday.
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0: Hungry Like the Wolf on Max 97.7, playing the big hits of the 70s, 80s, and 90s. It is your friend Sarah Carmichael, and the Nottawasaga and Creemore Public School is having a fall vendor market. This is on Thursday, November 19th, and they are looking for vendors. If you would like to participate, please reach out to Nikita Chandler. You can find her on Facebook. There will be space limited. They are specifically looking for someone who does Christmas decor, doggy or pet supplies, essential oils, squishy toys, and crock charms. Okay, again, this is coming up on November 19th. Reach out to Nikita Chandler on Facebook if you live in the area and are interested in being a vendor. Speaking of vendors, the Wasaga Beach Farmers Market is going to be opening up here momentarily at 3 o'clock. It is at the Recplex parking lot. They will have the vendors there until 7. If you are in the neighborhood and want to stop by, that would be awesome. They certainly would appreciate your support. And there's only a couple more weeks to take advantage of that market. And I think that's it for me. Have a great rest of your Tuesday. Drive safe, take care, and tell your dog I said hi.
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you on me, the Human League on Max 97.7, the biggest hits of the 70s, 80s, and 90s. That's another beautiful day in South Georgian Bay. I'm Rob Matice along with you. Got the Black Crows lined up. Here's Blue Peter. Don't walk past.

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1: You know, the Mayor's Charity Ram Rodeo and Hootenanny has quickly become another major regional attraction in Wasaga Beach. It draws thousands of people from across Ontario. This year, it's the weekend of October 3rd and 4th. 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
2: Sunshine this afternoon, temperatures around 16, clear and down to 5 degrees tonight. Sunshine and 18 for tomorrow, and sun and cloud and 18 for Thursday.
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1: That's some music news for you. Metallica, the American Red Cross, and the band's All Within My Hands Foundation are opening a Red Cross / Metallica blood donation experience. This is going to be very cool. 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It's built around a backstage concert theme, so each donor receives a limited edition t-shirt and is entered in a draw for a replica drum kit. Hello! The site will be open from September 28th through March 19th, 2027. That is so cool. William Shatner is also in music news, if you can believe that. Actually, you won't believe this. I still don't believe it, and I've seen it. The 95-year-old's new heavy metal band made its live debut in Chicago on Saturday. Now, they're called a name I can't say on the radio, but if I was just to not mention the first letter, they're called the Uckers. They performed at Riot Fest after show at Park West and then Riot Fest on Sunday. In addition to selections from their album, yeah, I guess they have an album, Shatner and all-star lineup of veteran rock musicians performed covers of Ozzy Osbourne's Crazy Train, Motorhead's Ace of Spades, and Metallica's Enter Sandman. There's a video online of at least a Crazy Train. And you know what? Hats off to the guy. He's 95. He's, you know, he's trying something, but it's fairly horrible.
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7: Sunshine this afternoon. Temperatures around 16. Clear and down to 5 degrees tonight. Sunshine and 18 for tomorrow. And sun and cloud and 18 for Thursday.
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2: Good afternoon. I'm Susan Meredith. Tougher standards are coming for commercial truck driver training in Ontario. The province is beefing up the training after a report found training schools were cutting corners. The report found several students were not taught fundamentals like left turns at major intersections, emergency stopping, or reverse parking. Nottawasaga OPP removed three impaired drivers, one from Collingwood, one from Barrie, and one from New Tech from area roads, all within 5 hours over this past weekend. The first driver, a 45-year-old from Barrie, was charged after police received a tip about a possible impaired driver on Highway 89. The driver of the second investigation, a 33-year-old Collingwood male, he's facing charges after police received a report of an intoxicated person leaving a residence and operating a motor vehicle in Angus. And the third, a 21-year-old male from New Tecumseh, had licensing and open liquor added to his impaired charges. OPP have updated the situation with Elliot the Moose strolling in the Collingwood area. The moose is no longer on the loose. He's been safely and successfully captured and will be relocated to a suitable habitat farther north. Collingwood OPP is thanking the Ministry of Natural Resources for its assistance and expertise in ensuring the safe capture and relocation of the bull and the public for cooperation and understanding during the incident. Simcoe County will conduct a controlled burn in Clearview in the coming weeks. The burn will take place on 5 hectares of county forest within the Nottawasaga Tract at 794-455 County Road 124. It'll take place as conditions allow in late September or early October and is expected to be completed within a day. In sports, there are only 5 games left in the baseball season for the Toronto Blue Jays, who are 3.5 games back of a wild card position. Tonight, they play their second of three at Baltimore. New injuries have surfaced to make it even more difficult. After tomorrow's game against the Orioles, it's back home Friday for their final series against Cincinnati. Max Scherzer starts for the Jays tonight. 10 games in NHL preseason action, including the Vancouver Canucks visiting Calgary. Edmonton is at Winnipeg. In the WNBA, tonight is the second to last game of the season for the Toronto Tempo. They take on the Chicago Sky. Their wrap-up match is Thursday against Connecticut. That's news and sports. The forecast is next.
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2: A few clouds tonight with an overnight low of 4 degrees. Tomorrow, mainly sunny with a high 17. And for Thursday, sunshine and 19 degrees.
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did love their soft sell on Max 97.7, the big hits of the 70s, 80s, and 90s. Got some crazy news headlines coming up this hour. Nick Gilder's right around the corner. Tom Petty as well. First, Kim Mitchell. This is Rockland Wonderland on Max 97.7.

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1: Well, if you have a pet or maybe you're thinking about getting one, you might want to go to this show first. 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It's happening this Saturday, starting at 10 until 4.
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4: Sunshine this afternoon. Temperatures around 16. Clear and down to 5 degrees tonight. Sunshine and 18 for tomorrow. And sun and cloud and 18 for Thursday.
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Yeah, perfect song for a sunny day. Sitting on the dock of the bay, Otis Redding on Max 97.7, the biggest hits of the 70s, 80s, and 90s. My name is Rob Matisse. Still to come this hour, Rob's Briefs, of course, plus, well, Netflix has a new documentary come out I'm really looking forward to, and we'll talk about that after the Guns and the Roses, Sweet Child of Mine on Max 97.7.

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1: I'm very impressed with Netflix for this new documentary coming out October the 7th. Who is Martin Mull? It's going to dive into the late life of the late comedian and musician. He died back on June 2024 at the age of 80. The documentary takes us through Mull's career or journey through music, television. He was a big artist as well, featuring candid insights from friends and fellow entertainers. If you're not sure of that name, he was a trailblazer in comedy, known initially for his great appearances on The Tonight Show. He also hosted a rare, obscure show that was hilarious, Fernwood Tonight. Those of my vintage will remember that. He was that was on for a season or two. It was hilarious. Kind of a mock television show or TV talk show. He's done roles in Clue. He's been on Arrested Development. He also broke ground on Roseanne by playing an openly gay character at a time when such representation was pretty rare on TV. There's a trailer just released today, so if you want to search the YouTubes, you can find it. Who is Martin Mull? October 7th.
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5: Sunshine this afternoon. Temperatures around 16. Clear and down to 5 degrees tonight. Sunshine and 18 for tomorrow. And sun and cloud and 18 for Thursday.
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1: Flyers faced disruptions Monday after equipment outages stopped flights at multiple East Coast airports. You know, we could put a computer in our pockets, but U.S. airports still run on Windows 95 floppy disks.
0: Rob's Briefs.
1: Sales of Apple's newest iPhone are going well. It's the only one that finally smells like an actual apple. It's a great marketing ad, actually. Just open the box and smell apples. Researchers think that they'll one day be able to take a pill to replace working out. I think that's awesome. I wonder if I can crush it up and put it on my donut.
0: Rob's Briefs.
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1: Good afternoon. I'm Susan Meredith. The federal government is drafting legislation to extend the suspension of the fuel excise tax until the end of January. In April, the federal government paused the tax in relation to the Trump war on Iran and the subsequent soaring fuel prices. The war on Iran has lasted longer than the 4 to 6 week promise. When it started in March, it's now at 6 months, and that is keeping fuel prices high. When Finance Minister François-Philippe Champagne was asked if the federal government would consider extending the tax break further to April of next year, he did not rule out the possibility, saying no one has a crystal ball to see what the world is going to look like in January of 2027. CUPE has set a November strike vote for nearly 60,000 education workers across Ontario, becoming the third education union to do so. Both the Ontario English Catholic Teachers Association and the Elementary Teachers Federation have also set strike votes for November. They've all been without a contract since the end of August, and negotiations have stalled. Closer to home, police have charged a Collingwood man with robbing a convenience store. Saturday night, police were called to the Circle K in Collingwood. Investigators were able to ID a suspect using surveillance footage. They've charged a 32-year-old Collingwood man with robbery with a weapon, uttering threats, and carrying a concealed weapon. And finally, OPP have updated the situation with Elliot the Moose, who was strolling the Collingwood area. The moose has been safely and successfully captured and will be relocated to a suitable habitat farther north. Collingwood OPP is thanking the Ministry of Natural Resources for its help and expertise in ensuring the safe capture and relocation of the bull, and the public for cooperation and understanding during the incident. In sports, Toronto's Blue Jays game in Baltimore with the Orioles has been postponed tonight due to weather. The Jays will play a doubleheader tomorrow. There are only 5 games left in the season for the Jays, who are 3.5 games back of a wild card spot. After tomorrow's games, it's back home Friday for their final series against the Cincinnati Reds. 10 games in the NHL preseason, including the Vancouver Canucks visiting Calgary. Edmonton is at Winnipeg. In the WNBA, tonight is the second to last match of the season for the Toronto Tempo. They take on the Chicago Sky, and their wrap-up match is Thursday against Connecticut. That's news and sports. The forecast is next.
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1: A few clouds tonight with an overnight low of 4 degrees. Tomorrow, mainly sunny with a high 17. And for Thursday, sunshine and 19 degrees.
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Loverboy, working for the weekend on Max 97.7, the biggest hits of the 70s, 80s, and 90s. What the Fact is coming up this hour. That's random trivia, of course. How about we listen to some Pat Benatar first? This is Heartbreak.

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2: Sunshine this afternoon. Temperatures around 16. Clear and down to 5 degrees tonight. Sunshine and 18 for tomorrow. And sun and cloud and 18 for Thursday.
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And that's the question, Luba. How many? On Max 97.7, the big hits of the 70s, 80s, and 90s. I want to send out birthday wishes to Toni Basil. She's 83 years old today. Here's Mickey on Max.

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1: It is time for some random trivia. We call it What the Fact. In the years after Hurricane Katrina, the rate of babies named Katrina dropped by 85%. No one wants their kid, related to that mess. 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We just can't channel it, I guess. 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There are more bacteria in your mouth than there are people on the planet.
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12: Sunshine this afternoon. Temperatures around 16. Clear and down to 5 degrees tonight. Sunshine and 18 for tomorrow. And sun and cloud and 18 for Thursday.
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0: they'll be loving that song. Say hello, April Wine on Max 97.7, but it's time for me to say goodbye. Rod West, he'll be in after Susan's Last Look at the News, Weather, and Sports at 6. I am back tomorrow afternoon at 3. Join Java Joe in the morning. He'll be here at 6 a.m. That's right. He's still getting used to the idea of getting up at that silly time. Sarah will be in at noon. I'm back again at 3. Talk to you tomorrow. Have a good night. Behave yourselves. Remember, cover your tomatoes. And anything worth taking seriously is worth making fun of.
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2: Good afternoon, I'm Susan Meredith. Tougher standards are coming for commercial truck driver training in Ontario. The province is beefing up the training after a report found training schools were cutting corners. The report found several students were not taught fundamentals like left turns at major intersections, emergency stopping, or reverse parking. Nottawasaga OPP removed three impaired drivers, one from Collingwood, one from Barrie, and one from Newtech from area roads, all within 5 hours over this past weekend. The first driver, a 45-year-old from Barrie, was charged after police received a tip about a possible impaired driver on Highway 89. The driver of the second investigation, a 33-year-old Collingwood male, he's facing charges after police received a report of an intoxicated person leaving a residence and operating a motor vehicle in Angus. And the third, a 21-year-old male from New Tecumseh, had licensing and open liquor added to his impaired charges. OPP have updated the situation with Elliot the Moose strolling in the Collingwood area. The moose is no longer on the loose. He's been safely and successfully captured and will be relocated to a suitable habitat farther north. Collingwood OPP is thanking the Ministry of Natural Resources for its assistance and expertise in ensuring the safe capture and relocation of the bull and the public for cooperation and understanding during the incident. Simcoe County will conduct a controlled burn in Clearview in the coming weeks. The burn will take place on 5 hectares of county forest within the Nottawasaga Tract at 794-455 County Road 124. It'll take place as conditions allow in late September or early October and is expected to be completed within a day. In sports, Toronto's Blue Jays game in Baltimore with the Orioles has been postponed tonight due to weather. The Jays will play a doubleheader tomorrow. There are only 5 games left in the season for the Jays, who are 3.5 games back of a wild card spot. After tomorrow's games, it's back home Friday for their final series against the Cincinnati Reds. 10 games in the NHL preseason, including the Vancouver Canucks visiting Calgary. Edmonton is at Winnipeg. In the WNBA, tonight is the second to last match of the season for the Toronto Tempo. They take on the Chicago Sky and their wrap-up match is Thursday against Connecticut. That's news and sports. The forecast is next.
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2: A few clouds tonight with an overnight low of 4 degrees. Tomorrow, mainly sunny with a high 17. And for Thursday, sunshine and 19 degrees.
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0: this record when it was Hootie and the Blowfish. Only want to be with you, Max. 97.7 Heart back there, too. It's Rock and Ride Tuesday. Did you have a good day today? Awesome. We're going to have a fun night tonight. Brian Adams coming up after the break. More sunshine on the forecast. We'll get to that. You go to the movies, and, you know, you're waiting for that lull where you get, okay, I got a minute. I can run to the bathroom now. Well, there's an app that can help. There's an app for that. It's called Run Pee. Designed for folks who need to take a break during the movie but don't want to miss anything important. So basically, when you go to the movies, you open the app, type in the movie you're watching, see, it knows how long the movie is, and let it run. And it'll tell you when it's a good time to go. Yeah, and when it's safe to do so, the phone will vibrate. That gives you indication. Okay, run now to the bathroom. You can go. And if you want, and when you get back, the app will tell you anything that you missed if you wanted to know. Now, this is not just for older folks. Think of some of the movies. 2.5, 3.5, 4 hours sometimes for some of these movies. Crazy how long some of these are. So I'm sure a lot of folks are going before while the opening credits are on. Yeah, but yeah, is a pat. Forget Run Forest. Run, P, run!
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2: A few clouds tonight with an overnight low of 4 degrees. Tomorrow, mainly sunny with a high 17. And for Thursday, sunshine and 19 degrees.
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You know, my goal in life has always been to have my life together by the time I turn 40. Well, that was 20 years ago. I'm still working on it. Here comes you too on Max.

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0: The Police, Roxanne, Max, 97.7. Hits back there, too. We got here. ZZ Top after the break. It's Rock and Rod. So, the town of Collingwood moving towards this tourism master plan along the launch of Tourism Thursdays. Yeah, because nothing says spontaneous we can get away with a strictly scheduled multiple, admissible approved Thursday.
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6: A few clouds tonight with an overnight low of 4 degrees. Tomorrow, mainly sunny with a high 17. And for Thursday, sunshine and 19 degrees.
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0: Rumors spreading around in that Texas town. About to shack outside the game. If you know what I'm talking about, just let me know if you wanna go to that whole mile on the range. They got a lot of nice girls.

0: Dude, the Big Cats. It's Tim Wilcox, Max 97.7 ZZ Top. Yeah, only Billy Gibbons left now as the last original of the threesome. Unfortunately, Dusty passed away a couple years ago, and then now Frank Beard, the drummer, passed away. Shame. They had the status of the longest original lineup for a band, rockin' band, since 1969. The guys were at it. I've seen a few tests. Still a great band. All right, Stevie Nicks with a great track kicking off another long set. And if anybody's driven by the new Costco place, looking good. The walls are up. The parking lot's coming along. There's also the trailer over at the casino there. Yes. And there's a Costco job portal hosting hiring events for the new location. Wednesday and Thursday, from 9 to 4, you can go to the Bear Estates at the Living Water Resort. 9 Harbor Street in Collingwood. They're doing a job fair where you can sign up for a gig there. I might have to do the same thing. Did they have a use for anybody old used announcers like me? Maybe. Could be. Yeah, I can be one of those guys standing out handing free samples. I could do that.
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0: Those Swedish kids. Ace of Base, All She Wants, Van Halen doing Roy Orbison. You really got me. Hey, it's Rock and Rod. Tuesday night. Hope your night's going good. Colin James and your forecast coming up. So the newest or latest wellness trend. Basically, just go to a body of water and scream. Yeah, I know. They call it a guttural scream at the sea. Well, we don't have a sea. We have a bay. So scream at the bay. They encourage you to go to the water, stare at it, then yell. Whatever's bothering you. You know, family, kids, rent, job, all that kind of stuff. The general misery of modern life. That's a cool thing about this. It's free. No appointments, no membership, no apps. It's just a movement. You walk out to the water and let it rip. You stand over Bosaka Beach, just generally in Jordan Bay, you know, go to the Sunset Point, out to the edge of water, and scream and get your frustrations out. Apparently, it's good for the body. All right, instead of me yelling into the microphone, nobody listening to me. But if screaming at the water doesn't work, well, at least you scare away the seagulls.
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2: A few clouds tonight with an overnight low of 4 degrees. Tomorrow, mainly sunny with a high 17. And for Thursday, sunshine and 19 degrees.
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on, there goes Kiss on Max. You know, when people say, you know, you look familiar. I said, yeah, you probably watched stuff on the internet, didn't you? Hell, shut them down. Doug and the Slugs on Max.

0: at you all night long. Max 97.7 Backstreet back there, too. It's Rock and Rod. Forecast and Chilliwack coming up. Now, the mayoral race continues. The placards are everywhere. Lawn signs. Now, Brian Smith, great guy. I've known him for years, but I'm getting tired of seeing his face on every corner. You know what I mean? I don't know. Great guy, but still. But the candidates, like everybody else, promise to keep taxes low. Yeah. I'm not sure how they're going to do that. That's like promising the main strip construction will be finished like in the spring. Yeah, I'm not betting my beach towel on that.
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4: A few clouds tonight with an overnight low of 4 degrees. Tomorrow mainly sunny with a high 17. And for Thursday, sunshine and 19 degrees.
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0: Blondie, Max 97.7, Chilliwack 2. 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The Collingwood Fashion Week continues all this week. 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So, yeah, just drop by. Go to collingwood.ca and find out all the events. Am I doing the walkaway? No.
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3: Yep. But yeah, you didn't hear from us.
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